0: by 89 runs to take their lead in the One Day International Series. That's the latest. I'm Betty Steele.
1: Ladies and gentlemen, Q!
2: 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Q Radio Northwest. 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
0: You can record a message there. Or if you want to, if you're in the 6 a.m. club this morning, if something has annoyed you, if a lorry has pulled in front of you, if the kids are up early, if the dog has left a mess in the kitchen, I don't know, whatever it is.
2: You might have already seen something to just boil your blood a little bit this morning and you want to get it off your chest.
0: You can send us a voice note, 0702-687-001. This morning's isn't playing. Excellent. Do you know what my rant is going to be?
2: Oh, yeah.
0: Technology.
3: So common, and I literally don't understand it. People that take video calls, full volume, in public places, talking to their phone. I do not understand why kids these days don't realise you can just put a phone to your ear and talk to people in private without all of us on the bus or in the cafe hearing your conversation. Baffles me.
0: How do we feel about public FaceTimes?
2: I have to agree. I've never in my life thought, oh, I'm going to call my friend in public, number one, probably. I wouldn't really call somebody in public unless it was like a transactional, I have to find out something. Let alone going on FaceTime in a public place, I wouldn't do it. No way.
0: I do this regularly.
2: What?
0: Yeah. I like a FaceTime.
2: What?
0: Yeah.
2: Out and about?
0: Yeah, FaceTime Nicole many times, walking down the street, in shops.
2: Walking down the street is maybe okay. But like public transport and stuff when you're in a confined space, absolutely not.
0: What if you have AirPods in?
2: It's not as bad.
0: Okay. Well, there you go. That's that rant for this morning. 0702-687-001. If you want to get in touch, you can leave us something there or you can jump on to the Curio app.
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0: DNC, Kicked by the Ocean on the Curio Breakfast Show. Good morning. Coming up, we will get caught up with Linda Bryant and with the headlines this morning.
1: Yes.
0: Entertainment news as well. What's trending today? Anything strange or startling?
1: Of course, very different things today. A little bit about Taylor Swift. I know Linda mentioned that briefly in her headlines as well.
0: Yes.
1: Some news about the Traitors that starts next week. And some drama about Channing Tatum you might have seen online recently.
0: Okay, I haven't, but I'm sure you'll explain all.
1: Yep.
0: Is Big Brother back on TV?
1: It is. I know Yaz is watching it. She was talking to me about it yesterday.
0: Did you ever watch Big Brother back
1: then? Never really, never got into it. I sort of know the major moments. You know, I've seen the clips and things like that, but I never got into it.
0: David's dead.
1: Yeah, I remember that one, yeah.
0: And what do you call your man, the Scottish politician that did the really, really cringy cat thing?
1: What was that?
0: He like purred at somebody.
1: Oh, you know,
0: Robert Galloway? I want to say it was his name. I'm not sure. I'm pretty sure he's like a Scottish MP or something.
1: What was he trying to do?
0: Was he trying to be sexy? I can't remember what it was. Or maybe it was a challenge.
1: Purring?
0: But he was like imitating a cat, and it was the grossest thing I think that's ever been shown on TV.
1: Oh.
0: What channel is Big Brother on now?
1: Oh, I don't know.
0: Did TV buy it? I know it's on Channel 4, and then it went to Channel 5.
1: Says it was George Galloway, by the way.
0: George Galloway.
1: There you go.
0: There you go.
1: Just messaged in.
0: Thank you very much.
1: I don't know what channel it's on.
0: It's on ITV. It doesn't matter, but yeah, I thought I saw a few things being shared about it. Still
1: ITV
0: going.
1: Too.
0: I think out of all the reality TV shows to do, that one is the most exposing.
1: Yeah,
0: that one's
1: it really
0: horrendous.
1: Is. Well, do you remember, I think we talked about this a couple of weeks ago, they used to have the camera to follow them all the time, and you could have watched them at any
0: point.
1: You
0: could go on at 3 o'clock in the morning and watch them sleeping.
1: They don't do that now, do
0: they? They had like night vision. No.
1: You wouldn't be allowed.
0: No, I don't think so. But anyway, we'll get a full roundup. Everything that's trending coming up this hour. Britney Spears playing next.
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1: Good morning in Lisburn, Wilmer Road, McKinstry Road. Road users are advised that the traffic lights are currently all out at this junction. Be really careful and stop and give way until those can be fixed. Castlereagh East Link, the road is flooded. NI Water are attending a burst water main on the East Link Road. That's caused flooding close to Leatham Square area. So again, avoid there until repairs can be made. That incident is likely to run through the morning, so we'll keep you updated on that. The M2, it's slow. That's approaching Nelson Street, and the West Link, that's approaching the M2 and M3. Anything else? 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

0: Sam Fender and people watching on the Curio Breakfast Show. What are your kids better at than you?
1: Hi, Connor and Amy. This is Sarah Jane from Dunloan. My 14-year-old daughter is the queen at negotiation. I've never seen negotiating like it in my life. So she is definitely better at that. And we always cave for some reason. She can negotiate her way out of anything. There you are. There you have it. 14-year-olds, yeah, when you know, yeah, no.
0: There's something about a teenage daughter, though, and having a teenage daughter, they will always get what they want. Like, I can't think of any circumstance of Ellie Brennan coming to me and asking for something and me saying no.
2: Fair play. Maybe they'll go into law or something like that, you know, where they have to argue their case.
0: Maybe. Nicole's trying to negotiate her car insurance currently.
2: Okay.
0: Her
2: Nicole
0: renewal.
2: Would be quite good at that, though, wouldn't she?
0: Well, she's quite the task. Her renewal came through. And it tripled from last year.
2: Oh, wow.
0: It tripled now, to be fair.
2: Has she hit her car?
0: Yeah, well, at the start of the summer, she did hit the neighbour's car reversing out of her driveway. So, there was that. She'll kill me for saying that, to be fair.
2: Oh, well, it happens to people. At least everyone's all right.
0: Tripled. So she is the person that I would send on the phone to negotiate the new broadband package or, you know, all that sort of stuff.
2: Brilliant.
0: The life insurance. You know all that?
2: You know what? She's even the sort of person that would speak up, you know, if you get the wrong thing. Over the weekend, we were out after the Live and Unfiltered show. I wanted lime cordial in my drink. They didn't put it in. I had barely even sipped it. She was like, there's no lime cordial. And that, she was straight up to the bar with it. I was like,
0: that's hot dog.
2: Brilliant.
0: Fantastic.
2: Yeah.
0: Fantastic.
2: So good.
0: Because
2: to have
0: I'm the opposite
2: like
0: opposite.
2: Same.
0: I would just drink it.
2: I'm drinking it, hating it, going, mm.
0: Yeah. She'll not have it at all. Any more of those, keep them coming in. What are your kids better at than you? 07702-687-001 on WhatsApp. More of your messages to get through. Boys and girls, if we're in the car and you need a little midweek pick me up, we've got some artastic passes on Child's Play coming up real soon.
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2: Good morning. In Lisburn, Wilmer Road, McKinstry Road, road users are advised that the traffic lights are currently all out at this junction. Drivers are being advised to be really careful and be prepared to stop and give way until we can have those repaired. We've had a few messages in about that this morning. Also, Castlereagh East Link, flooding update. The East Link has now been closed. That's to allow NI Water to make repairs to the burst water main on the East Link Road. So Old Dundonald Road at junction of Ballyhanwood Road. There are diversions in place there. Just allow a bit of extra time. Craigavon, the M12, that's Carn Roundabout. Road users are advised that the traffic lights are currently out there, so be really careful. The M1 is slow going from Sprucefield towards Belfast. The M2 Foreshore, that's towards Nelson Street. The West Link approaching the M2, M3, and the Sydney Bypass, that's going citybound from Hollywood Exchange. Anything else? 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

0: Olivia Rodrigo and The Cure. Good morning. Is that The Cure? Is that Drop Dead? Which Olivia Rodrigo song is that, Amy? You should know. That's The Cure.
1: Oh, The Cure.
0: On The Cure Radio Breakfast Show. We're very alive and with it this morning, as you can tell.
1: Oh, yes.
0: After 9 o'clock on the show this morning,
1: we have got Amy's Answers.
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5: Q Radio Newsroom at 9 o'clock. I'm Linda Bryans. These are your top stories this morning. Andy Burnham's been speaking at the United Nations General Assembly and he's announced that a new unit's being set up in the UK to tackle Russian information warfare. He's accused Moscow of carrying out

0: Brett and all these nights on the Curio Breakfast Show. Good morning. I don't mean to be mean about the protect your peace people, but it made me think of a post. I think it was Curry's put it up, and it was like, can you all act like Facebook moms in the comments while watching this video?
1: Curry's like the electrical
0: the
1: appliances
0: place that sells
1: or
0: washing
1: Curry
0: machines.
1: Oh, I thought you meant for a minute the amusement park.
0: No, the place where you go to get a new fridge. They just woke up and chose violence one day. But the comments are amazing. So like Facebook moms, things that Facebook moms would say,
1: yes.
0: Right? It literally makes my blood boil. It's a disgrace. That's a big Facebook mom comment.
1: Is it okay?
0: It looks like a lovely day out, Carol. How's the dogs?
1: Yeah, some people are having like full-on conversations that you would normally have in a private message, but it's in the comments
0: Steve
1: of some random post.
0: Steve is sick again. Missing dog in Australia. Aww. Shared in England, just in case, hon. XXX.
1: I appreciate those.
0: Helicopter flying over West Belfast. Anyone know why?
1: Yes. People asking for phone numbers off stuff.
0: Yeah.
1: That you could just Google.
0: Where is this? Sharon looks lovely. Hope you and the kids are okay. Is this still available? Snakes everywhere, babes.
1: Oh, yes. I love those wee indirect ones. You don't know who it's about.
0: Just doing me now. Oh, I love them so much.
1: But, you know, the things like the protect your peace and the let them, you know, it's actually valid.
0: It
1: you
0: is valid. It absolutely is valid. I'm only joking, of course. It's 9:23, Wednesday morning.
2: The Q Factor.
0: Very exciting. Very exciting. I don't know what you would call this. A nationwide talent search,
1: I
0: guess.
1: It's a search. Yeah, that's right. It is a search. You might have heard us talking about this. You might have heard other presenters talking about it. The Q Factor is open. Applications are open to fill our empty chair.
0: Yes, we have got a third chair there. And as much as I like Amy, if it's just going to be me and her for a while, I don't know. I don't know now.
1: Oh, thanks.
0: I'm only joking. But please come and help me. No, listen, we are very interested in seeing who is out there and who thinks they have what it takes to come on. Sure, all you guys do is talk rubbish.
1: Oh, sure, people say that to us all the time.
0: So let's see.
1: Can you talk rubbish?
0: Can you talk rubbish? We're looking for someone with a big personality, something to say, and the confidence to sit in here with us every morning. And if you've always listened to the show and you've thought, I could do that.
1: Yeah.
0: Or you know somebody that thinks that they could do that, or you think that they could do that, now is the time to apply. And yeah, I don't know about you, Amy, but my DMs yesterday, you know, we know obviously there will be a lot of young and up-and-coming people, maybe, you know, on community radio stations and broadcast journalism, media students. We will have that. We will have, you know, DJs. We will have people, you know, social media influencers, people with big profiles, YouTube vloggers, and then the everyday person that's, you know, working in retail.
1: You're right. Yeah, there'll be people who just haven't come from that background, and that was me and Connor. You know, we didn't come from any sort of media background. We were just working away, and then I used to remember listening to breakfast shows and thinking, oh, this is what I would say.
0: Yeah.
1: And now here we are.
0: Exactly.
1: I am saying what I would say.
0: You know, I was literally, before this job, before I walked into Q Radio, I was working in Tesco.
1: Yeah.
0: So, you know, it's all about having personality, and we have launched this search. We want as many people to hear about it as possible. We can't wait to go through all of the entries, and already there are hundreds already.
1: Yeah, you know, all you have to do is upload a little video, tell us a little bit about yourself, get your personality across, why you think you'd be good. Maybe you could try and do a little radio link. A link is basically when you're talking between the songs, like we are right now.
0: Yeah.
1: And see how you go.
0: I want to see the Love Island style auditions too.
1: Yes.
0: No,
1: sort of audition
0: when
1: tips.
0: I say that, I don't want that to come across weird. I just
1: mean... I know what you mean.
0: Just in front of camera.
1: Showing us your personality is what you mean.
0: Who are you? All that there sort of stuff.
1: We've had messages in this morning already. Can I work from home if I apply? No, if you could work from home, we would have tried that.
0: Monday to... Yes, we'd be in bed right now.
1: Yeah.
0: Monday to Friday. The hours aren't bad, let's face it. It's an early start in the morning, but, you know.
1: Yeah, I had a few messages going, you finish at 10 a.m, sign me up.
0: Absolute gift. Sure, I could go and then do a day on the site after.
1: No, don't be saying that, because, you know, Jay always says that to me. Sure, you could do something else. I'm like, no, this is very tiring. And it is tiring.
0: Yeah.
1: But it's very good.
0: Listen, it's very ambitious. It's very ambitious what we're trying to do, but it's also very, very, very exciting.
1: Yeah.
0: So, QRadio.com for all of the details and you can put your application in there. I was getting a lot of questions yesterday. What's the deadline? I believe we've got a few weeks.
1: Yeah, so get your application in as soon as you can.
0: We will release more details of what this process looks like. Now, just for you listening to the show, this is going to be it's going to be a lot of fun.
1: Yeah.
0: There's a lot of fun coming. There's a lot of interesting bits and pieces and various challenges and all sorts of stuff. So
1: yes, it's going to be great.
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1: Good morning. In Belfast, the Lower Ormo Road, Saintfield Road, apparently there's a broken down vehicle that's causing really long delays for traffic in the area in both directions. Also, Lisburn, Wilmer Road, McKinstry Road, those traffic lights are still out at that junction, so be really careful there until they can be fixed. Castlereagh, Eastlink Road flooding update. So the Eastlink has been closed. That's to allow NI Water to make repairs to the burst water main on the Eastlink Road. So that's at Old Dundonald Road at the junction of Ballyhanwood Road. There are diversions in place. Just allow a bit of extra time for your journey. Craigavon, the M12 at Corn Roundabout. The traffic lights at Charleshurst heading into Craigavon, those are currently all out, so again, be really careful. The M1 is slow. That's going from Junction 2 at Stockman's Lane to Junction 1 at Broadway. The M2 foreshore to Nelson Street. The West Link, that's approaching the M2, M3. And the Sydney Bypass, City Bound, that's going from Hollywood Exchange. Anything else, the Q travel line is 90 890 110.
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0: Purity of Breakfast, Harry Styles, American Girls. Good morning. Nicole told me yesterday she laid out a bold, bold claim.
1: Okay.
0: All blonde people dye their hair.
1: Interesting.
0: All blonde people. I went, ridiculous. Are you telling me those little blonde kids that you see running
1: Not
0: around
1: kids.
0: The park? And she said, no. But as you get older, blonde people lose the blonde hair and all blonde people dye their hair. There are no adults with natural blonde hair.
1: Well.
0: Rubbish. Has to be.
1: Yeah, there has to be those people that have like that icy blonde, you know, that they're just born with. Those lucky folk.
0: Apparently they don't exist. Apparently that's all dyed.
1: Well, one of my best friends, she has really, really light blonde hair, and I always used to say to her when I went to the hairdressers every few months to get my highlights in, I was like, her mum's a hairdresser, and I was like, that is wasted on you. It's wasted on you. You don't even need to get it highlighted. And even her hair has started to darken. It is still completely naturally blonde, but she now does get it highlighted that little bit. So it has darkened, but you would still call her a blonde. 100%. So that was a bold statement.
0: Is your hair at all blonde? No.
1: My hair isn't really blonde. My hair, I sort of call it like a nothing colour. It's not even brunette. It's just like a mousy, not nice colour, so it needed.
0: Yeah, that's
1: needed
0: what Nicole was trying to tell me. She was trying to say Amy's hair, her natural colour is a nothing colour.
1: It is. We were talking about it actually at the weekend.
0: She wasn't being that mean about you.
1: It's not mean. It's not mean. It's true. It's not. Said,
0: all adults
1: know.
0: Have their hair goes like a mousy colour. There's no adults with actual blonde hair.
1: There has to be.
0: What about the Scandinavians?
1: No, blonde guys. Like, think about lots of blonde guys. You know, they're blonde. But maybe it's not that bright. Yeah, Scandinavian guys. Yeah.
0: Scandinavian girls, their hair has to be blonde.
1: It is, yeah.
0: Do you think it's dyed?
1: No. I think it has to be natural blondes.
0: Okay.
1: Maybe it's not that bright blonde that it is when you're a child. For some reason, that always fades.
0: All right, we'll wait for the natural blondes to come forward. I thought it was rubbish. JLS, everybody in love.

0: JLS, good morning. It's Security at Breakfast on the show tomorrow. He's back.
1: He is. It's been a long time.
0: Kieran Bartlett.
1: Yes.
0: He's very excited. Joining us.
1: Yeah, I can't wait to chat to him.
0: Kieran's so good. He's so funny. And he's such a lovely fella too. So we're delighted that he's back on the comedy scene. Tickets for his O2 Belfast show. First show back. I'm going to do the O2 arena.
1: Casual.
0: They go on sale tomorrow morning at 10 o'clock. So Kieran's going to pop in, I think, tomorrow about 9:30, just before they go on sale.
1: Okay, that'll be exciting.
0: Also, we've got some tickets to give away.
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1: Good morning. In Belfast, Lower Ormo Road, St Field Road, there is a broken down vehicle that's causing long delays for traffic in the area in both directions. In Lisburn, that's at Wilmer Road, McKinstry Road. The traffic lights are out, so be really careful until they can be fixed. Castlereagh, East Link, the road flooding, there's an update at that road. The East Link has now been closed to allow for repairs. Diversions are now in place, so keep that in mind and allow a little bit of extra time. Also, Craigavon, the M12 Corn Roundabout, the traffic lights at Charles Hurst heading into Craigavon. Those are currently out, so again, be really careful. The M1 is slow. That's going from Junction 2 at Stockman's Lane to Junction 1 at Broadway. The M2 foreshore to Nelson Street. The West Link, that's approaching the M2, M3. And the Sydney Bypass going city-bound. That's from Hollywood Exchange. Anything else, you can let us know about it when it's safe to do so. 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
0: We're back with you tomorrow morning from 6:30. We have got the legend that is Kieran Bartlett on the show.
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5: From the Q Radio newsroom at 10 o'clock, I'm Linda Bryans. These are your top stories this morning. The Parades Commission will hold a final round of meetings today before making its decision about the Drumcree dispute. The five members of the panel are to decide whether to allow 60 members of the Portadown District Orange Order to walk in silence from Drumcree Church and along the Garvaghy Road on Sunday. It could be Friday before they announce their decision. The Independent Commission for Reconciliation and Information Recovery has published its first report after 2 years in operation. It investigated the murder of a prosecutor almost 50 years ago and concluded that it was carefully

0: Moscow of carrying out hostile online activity on an industrial scale. Two men have been arrested over a suspected terrorist plot in Manchester targeting the Jewish community. The mayor of Greater Manchester says she's determined to stamp out anti-Semitism. And finally, Bell End, Crotch Crescent and Pratt's Bottom have been named on a list of the UK's rudest road names. Asda Car Insurance found that nearly a third of drivers have nearly had an accident after being distracted by cheeky places on road signs. Q Radio News headlines. I've got sport next.
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0: Celtic's chief executive Michael Nicholson says he will support the manager Martin O'Neill in spite of a difficult start to the season. O'Neill says he needed time to reflect on his future. It follows their second defeat in a week against their rivals Rangers. And in Formula One, Red Bull's confirmed that Isak Ajar has extended his deal. The Frenchman will drive for the team next season alongside Max Verstappen. He's back on the track this weekend in Azerbaijan after three races out with a wrist injury. That's your news and sport at just after 10 o'clock on Q Radio. I'm Linda Bryans. There'll be an update at 11.
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3: Thanks, Linda. Well, a mix of bright spells and showers this morning. And we're looking at a maximum temperature for Wednesday of 16 degrees. How are you then? Happy hump day. Yes, here with you on the mid-morning show. We'll start off with some

0: Q Radios, it only takes a minute. At Sproul's Jewellers, you'll find love in every detail, exquisite craftsmanship, timeless beauty, and moments that last forever.
1: So yesterday, Josh came on. He got 3 points. So he's sitting top of that leaderboard right now. If you want to have a go at taking on that 60-second clock, see how many general knowledge questions you can get right in that time. And you never know, you could beat 3 points. You could be top of that leaderboard. If you're still there, come Friday, you get yourself something that money can't buy. You can only win it on the mid-morning show, and that is, and it only takes a minute mug. So if you want to give today's quiz a go, 60 seconds on the clock. Come on, see how many general knowledge questions you can get right in that time. Just send me a thumbs up emoji to our WhatsApp number. That is how you register. And the number you need is 07702 687 001.
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1: Taylor Swift fans have been having a little meltdown online this week because, as usual, Taylor dropped a few cryptic clues and let everyone try to work out what was going on. She changed her Instagram bio, put a mysterious countdown on her website, and now we know what it was all about. She's releasing a brand new single called Patient Zero this coming Friday, and this comes just a few months after a Toy Story 5 track, I Knew It, I Knew You, which came out in June. Now, if you're going into the celebrity traitors, you probably want someone calm, strategic and good under pressure on your side. Well, Hannah Fry certainly has the math skill, but you know what? She admits she's also toxically competitive. She's one of the 21 celebrities taking part in the new series alongside the likes of Joe Lycett, James Blunt and Miranda Hart. And we don't have too long to wait. The first episode is on next Thursday. And finally, Colleen Rooney says she and her husband Wayne don't need to prove themselves to anyone. Their new reality TV series, The Real Rooneys, had its UK premiere in London last night, ahead of it being released on Disney Plus tomorrow. The show follows the couple through married life as parents, with Wayne stepping away from football management.
2: We don't have to prove ourselves, but what I think is nice is that we are real people, and I think people looking in at people in the public eye, they think they're not real and they don't do things that everyone else does. So I think people will get a taste of that, and yeah, you'll see.
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0: F Like Me, you miss Calvin Harris singing his own songs. You're in luck. One of those songs coming up on this morning's Take 5.
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13: Q Radio newsroom at 11 o'clock. I'm Linda Bryans. These are your top stories this morning. The Parades Commission will make a decision in the next few days on whether the Orange Order can parade on the Garvaghy Road on Sunday for the first time in 28 years. Commissioners will meet with political representatives today to consider the application for 60 Orange Order members to walk in silence along the road from Drumcree Church. Andy Burnham's appearing to defy Donald Trump today. He's saying the UK will head the fight to tackle rogue AI. The Prime Minister says he wants the UK to draw up a set of global principles and standards. But the American president says he doesn't want to rein in the technology. The media watchdog says it's opened an investigation into the adult content site Pornhub over age checks. Ofcom says it'll examine

0: And finally, Nigella Lawson's been praised for bringing glamour and a hefty dollop of innuendo to the Great British Bake Off. She replaced Dame Prue Leith on the Channel 4 show, and she made her debut last night. Q Radio headline news. The sport is next.
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0: Clinton Nsiala has left Rangers to join the UAE side Sharjah for an undisclosed fee. The Frenchman is not featured under Derek McInnes this season after returning from a loan spell in Belgium. The defender joined the Ibrox club from AC Milan in the summer of 2024. And in Formula One, Red Bull has confirmed that Isaac Ajar has extended his deal. The Frenchman will drive for the team next season alongside Max Verstappen. He's back on the track this weekend in Azerbaijan after three races out with a wrist injury. That's your news and sport at just after 11 o'clock on Q Radio. I'm Linda Browns. There's an update at midday.
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3: Thanks, Linda. Well, a mix of bright spells and showers today with a maximum temperature for Wednesday of 16 degrees.
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3: It is that time of a weekday, that time of the morning that I just think, you know what, let's get out of that wee mid-morning slump if we can. If you are in a wee bit of a slump between breakfast and lunch, and you need that little spring back in your step. 5 songs that are hopefully going to do this for you. No nonsense. Yeah, let's do it then. Let's get on. Let's start things off with some Corona. Q Radio.

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0: Shapeshifters finishing up today's Take 5. Now, if you want a job on Q Radio, I have got just the opportunity to tell you all about. I can't wait to tell you about this. If you know nothing about the Q Factor, more on that in the next 10. Plus, if I said a singer from Derry, Londonderry, who was partial to a tartan suit, who are you thinking of right now? Well, he does front the act that I play for you next. 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

0: chance to win a place in Friday's final. I'm going to have one winner on Friday. It could be you, it could be Wednesday's finalist, and you could be winning that two-night stay for two at the Old Quarter Townhouse in the heart of Limerick City. More on this amazing prize and your chance to get into the final after 12. You.
1: 5 days, five incredible festive prizes. 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A meal for four in the Bedford Hotel's 1900 restaurant. A Christmas party night for four at the Stormont Hotel. A Christmas night out for four at Revolution de Cuba Belfast. Or the ultimate dinner package for two at Shed Grill and Seafood. 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

0: 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Got music from Avicii and the Sugar Babes on the way for you as well.
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0: From the Q Radio newsroom at midday, I'm Linda Bryant. These are your top stories this afternoon. The man accused of a vicious knife attack in North Belfast, which sparked racially motivated rioting, has had his case sent to the Crown Court. Hadi Aloded, who's 31, with an address at Duncairn Avenue, appeared at Belfast Magistrates Court by video link from Macgabry Jail. The Sudanese national is charged with the attempted murder of Stephen Ogilvie in June this year. Mr. Ogilvie lost his left eye in the incident. The Parades Commission's holding a series of meetings with political representatives to consider an application from the Orange Order to parade in the Gavahi Road in Portadown on Sunday. The commissioners are expected to make a decision by Friday of this week. Nationally, the Prime Minister says the UK is setting up a new centre to tackle disinformation online, including that which comes from Russia. Andy Burnham's told the UN that Britain's looking to lead in efforts to to fight against rogue AI. Economists are predicting the UK economic growth is expected to slow next year. The OECD's estimations will be a blow to the government's ambitions ahead of next month's budget. A migrant boat with 51 people on board has arrived in Dover after spending 36 hours at sea. It was thought they'd be taken to Gosport in Hampshire, where protesters were gathering, but the boat headed instead to Dover. And back home, the animal rights organisation PETA has offered to help repair Belfast's big fish sculpture in exchange for a pro-vegan plaque. The Salmon of Knowledge artwork on the banks of the River Laggan was badly damaged in an attack at the weekend. PETA's now written to the Communities Minister, Gordon Lyons, offering to help with repair costs. The Stormont Department has been approached for comment. Q Radio headline news. I've got sport next.
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1: Yeah, in just under 20 minutes time, you could be hearing a song that you want to hear on the radio. If you get your request into me now, get it in quick, because you know Jordan is going to be here pretty soon and I am doing a bit of request gliding for her. So let me know a song that you'd love to hear on the radio this afternoon and I'll pass it on to her. So 07702 687 001. Maybe you have got a really good reason why you want a particular song. Maybe it's a song that's just going to get you through a Wednesday. You're thinking, maybe it's going to be a bit slow, and you're thinking, oh, come on. Maybe a song that you just want to hear that help you get, I don't know, GG up a wee bit. So let me know and I will pass on that request to Jordan. 07702 687 001.
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1: Jordan's going to be here then just after news and sport with that All Request Lunch Hour. 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
14: You know, Charlie Bigham says the best things happen when you're not rushing. Take a good marinade. Not much seems to be changing, but quietly, everything is. That's why Charlie rests the chicken for his tikka masala in spiced double cream for so long. Sure, it takes time. But then again, if you're looking for shortcuts, you're in the wrong kitchen. Charlie Bigham's slowly does it.
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0: From the Q Radio newsroom at 1 o'clock, I'm Jim McLean, and these are your top stories this afternoon. The case of a Sudanese man accused of a vicious knife attack in North Belfast has been sent to the Crown Court. The stabbing sparked several evenings of racially motivated rioting here back in June. 31-year-old Andy Allodid from Duncairn Avenue has been charged with the attempted murder of Stephen Ogilvy. Mr. Ogilvy was partially blinded in the attack. The Parades Commission is holding a series of meetings with political representatives as it considers the application from the Orange Order to parade down the Gravacky Road in Portadown this Sunday. The board's members are expected to make their decision by Friday. Nationally, Andy Burnham has called on world leaders to rise to the moment and says he wants the UK to lead efforts to fight against rogue AI systems. The Prime Minister's speech at the UN came hours after Donald Trump said he would resist any attempt to rein in the technology. But the UK's Defence Secretary, Wes Streeting, says action is needed.
9: This is an industrial revolution at a pace and scale we've never seen before. It has extraordinary potential for the betterment of humanity, but it also has potential, as some of the biggest brains and titans in tech have warned us, to be a weapon of mass destruction.
0: And six people have been arrested after anti-migrant protesters gathered in Hampshire, believing a small boat was due to arrive there. Hundreds of activists were in Gosport. The vessel was intercepted and taken to Dover. Sky's Dan Whitehead is in Portsmouth.
15: The question is, was it a tactic by authorities to allow Danny Tomo to rally his group of protesters to gather in Gosport and then at the last moment head up the coast? The RNLI's boats, their trackers were turned off some hours before they actually reached the migrant vessel, as was the Border Force vessel.
0: That's your headline news just after 1 o'clock. I have your sport next.
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on Q Radio. It's Jordan with you. It is Tuesday. No, it's not Tuesday. It's Wednesday afternoon. Happy days. We're further through the week than I thought. And the sun is indeed shining. So William in Belfast requested this one from Bob Marley and Funk Star Deluxe. Let

0: absolute bangers coming out today. Thanks so much to James for requesting that one from Oasis. Whatever, played on Q Radio's All Request Lunch. We've got another great song to sing along to from Kings of Leon next. Then we'll check out the showbiz news.
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0: Radio. Here I have got the maddest story to tell you after 2 o'clock, so please hang around for that. It's coming up right after today's news and sport.
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11: From the Q Radio newsroom at 2 o'clock, I'm Jim McLean, and these are your top stories this afternoon. The case of a Sudanese man charged over a vicious knife attack in North Belfast has been sent to the Crown Court. The stabbing sparked several nights of racially motivated rioting here back in June. 31-year-old Hadi Alodid from Duncairn Avenue was up in front of a judge by video link earlier. He's accused of the murder of Stephen Ogilvie, who was partially blinded in the attack. The Parades Commission is holding a series of meetings with local political representatives as it considers the application from the Orange Order to parade on the Garvaghy Road this Sunday. A decision on the contentious march is expected by Friday. Nationally, Andy Burnham has told world leaders he wants the UK to lead efforts in the fight against potentially rogue AI systems. The Prime Minister's speech in New York came hours after President Trump said he would resist any attempt to rein in the technology. But the UK's Defence Secretary, Wes Streeting, says action is needed.
10: This is an industrial revolution at a pace and scale we've never seen before. It has extraordinary potential for the betterment of humanity, but it also has potential, as some of the biggest brains and titans in tech have warned us, to be a weapon of mass destruction.
11: Six people have been arrested after a group of protesters gathered in Hampshire ahead of an unexpected arrival of a boat carrying migrants. The vessel, with 51 people on board, headed along the coast of Dover instead. Sky's Dan Whitehead is in Portsmouth.
12: Question is, was it a tactic by authorities to allow Danny Tomo to rally his group of protesters to gather in Gosport and then at the last moment head up the coast? The RNLI's boats, their trackers were turned off some hours before they actually reached the migrant vessel, as was the Border Force vessel.
11: And a manhunt is underway in South Africa following a mass shooting near the city of Durban. At least 11 people were killed when three gunmen opened fire at a house party last night. That's your headline news. Just after 2 o'clock, I fear sport next.
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11: The Republic of Ireland squad is expected to wait until after tomorrow's game away at Kosovo to discuss how they'll approach Sunday's contentious fixture against Israel. It's the first of two matches between the two sides during the international window. Both have been played at neutral venues. There have been calls for the team to boycott the ties, with protests held outside the team's hotel in Dublin on Monday. And UEFA's president says trust in FIFA has still not been restored. Alexander Seferin has spoken for the first time since Gianni Infantino's failed plan to sell off stakes in the World Cup. That's your news and sport just after 2 o'clock. I'm Jim McLean. I'll have more at the top of the hour.
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0: on Q Radio, where it's Jordan with you for Wednesday. Happy hump day. We are halfway through the week. I'm still a little bit out of it, having done the show in the O2 last Friday and then having a really, really major disruption to what was meant to be a very relaxed weekend. Let me explain. I told you I had a crazy story for you, and this is one of my craziest. Now, you may know if you're a regular listener to the show that I'm very partial to a game show. In the past, I've been on the likes of Countdown and The Chase and The Weakest Link and all sorts. Like, you name a game show, there's a good chance I've been on it. But over the weekend, for the first time ever, I was on a celeb edition of a game show. I know. Who do I think I am? Well, the reason this came about is because there's a game show filmed here. You know, Mastermind. Well, the celebrity version of that is filmed right here in Belfast. And every season, they have people on standby for it. Basically, in case the real celebs get sick or they can't turn in for any reason, they have local standbys on hand so we can go in at the drop of a hat. And I never thought I was going to get the call to show up and be on. Never in a million years. I was lying on Saturday feeling a little bit worse for wear. Got the phone call, said, "Hi Jordan, this is so-and-so from the BBC. Would you still be free tomorrow to come and be a standby on Celebrity Mastermind?" And I was like, "Oh no, you're absolutely joking me." And they said, "Nope, this is not a drill. Swat up on your speciality subject and we'll see you tomorrow." So guys, away I went. 7 o'clock the next morning, I was full glam, sitting in the Grand Central Hotel getting a briefing, having spent all day the previous day swatting up on my specialist subject, which was Legally Blonde, the movie and the musical. And I had the best time ever. Oh my goodness me. I'm not going to spoil it and tell you how I got on. It will air in a few months and I'll keep you posted as to when that will be. But yeah, I had a very, very quick turnaround indeed, with very little notice, to be on a game show, which I think is the best thing for me. I would sit and overthink it if I had too much time, but yeah, pretty crazy and a very, very exciting way to round off what was already a pretty great weekend. So Celeb Mastermind will be on in the next few months. I will let you know when, but for now, let's hope you have swatted up on your music knowledge, because we've got a game to do of our own. Connect 3's on the way after Bryan Adams.
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There you go. Those are the three songs I would love you to connect in today's game. Please, 07702-687-001, the number where you can reach me. 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Yeah.

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14: Radio Newsroom at 3 o'clock. I'm Jim McLean and these are your top stories this afternoon. Police have launched a major investigation into the death of a man who was assaulted in Ballymena. 42-year-old Christopher Houston died in hospital days after he was found unconscious with serious head injuries at the junction of Alexander Street and Brasheen Street shortly after 5 a.m. on Saturday. A 39-year-old man was arrested but has since been released on bail. Anyone who witnessed or has footage of the incident should phone 101. The case of the Sudanese man charged over a vicious knife attack in North Belfast has been sent to the Crown Court. The stabbing sparked several nights of racially motivated rioting here back in June. 31-year-old Hedi Alodid from Duncairn Avenue was up in front of a judge by video link earlier. He's accused of the murder of Stephen Ogilvie, who was partially blinded in the attack. The Parades Commission is holding a series of meetings with local political representatives as it considers the application from the Orange Order to parade on the Garvaghy Road this Sunday. A decision on the contentious march in Portadown is expected by Friday. Nationally, Andy Burnham has told world leaders he wants the UK to lead efforts in the fight against rogue AI systems. The Prime Minister's speech in New York came hours after President Trump said he would resist any attempt to rein in the technology. But the UK's Defence Secretary, Wes Streeting, says action is needed.
4: This is an industrial revolution at a pace and scale we've never seen before. It has extraordinary potential for the betterment of humanity, but it also has potential, as some of the biggest brains and titans in tech have warned us, to be a weapon of mass destruction.
14: And two RAF pilots have been injured after they were forced to eject from their aircraft over the skies in North Wales. It's understood the incident this afternoon happened during a training exercise. Emergency services and personnel attended the scene in Anglesey. That's your headline news just after 3 o'clock. I fear sport next.
7: I remember holding her for the first time. Now, I'm about to walk her down the aisle.
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14: Tyrone's Jude Gallagher has lost his lightweight quarterfinal bout at the European Boxing Championships in Bulgaria. Newton Hamilton man was beaten by the tiniest of margins with a 3-2 split decision against his Spanish opponent. John McConnell, Michaela Walsh and both Aoife and Lisa O'Rourke are in action later for Team Ireland. And Manchester United posted record revenues but a pre-tax loss of nearly £47 million in the last financial year. The club cited the exceptional costs of more than £8 million for the sacking of Ruben Amorim. United earned £678 million in the 12 months up to the end of June. That's your news and sport just after 3 o'clock. I'm Jim McLean. I'll have more at the top of the hour.
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16: Thanks, Jim. It's just a dry this evening and it's going to be bright until later on. The low temperature overnight is

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1: Yep, Sparkle Season is upon us and we want to give you the chance to win a gorgeous, gorgeous day or night out. We've got some brilliant prizes up for grabs all this week, courtesy of the Mac, the Bedford Hotel, Revolution de Cuba, Shed Grill and Seafood Restaurant in Belfast and the Stormont Hotel in Belfast. And if you want the opportunity to win one of these prizes, well, listen up, here's how you can get involved. I would love you to send me a WhatsApp voice note, please, and tell me your name, where you are, and which Christmas cracker you would like me to open today. There have been 5 Christmas crackers all this week, each containing one of our brilliant prizes, and the only ones that are left now are crackers number 1, number 2, and number 4. So which will it be for you today? Send me your name, where you are, and which cracker you want, 1, 2, or 4, plus the answer to this trivia question. Are you ready? We are talking Christmas, so it's a Christmas-themed question. And it goes like this. In the song Jingle Bells, which mode of transport is mentioned? Do you think you know the answer? What mode of transport is mentioned in the song Jingle Bells? It's the thing that they're dashing through the snow in, if you need a little clue. So your name, where you are, the number of cracker you want opened, 1, 2, or 4, plus the mode of transport in Jingle Bells. Good luck. The lines are open now.
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1: Yes, and our sparkle season winning week continues. I asked the question just a little while ago, which mode of transport is mentioned in the song Jingle Bells? And I wanted you to get in touch with your answer as well as the cracker that you'd like me to open today. And this is who I've selected as our winner.
2: Hey Jordan, this is Chris in Belfast. The answer is sleigh, one horse open sleigh. And I would go for lucky number 4. Thank you.
1: Okay, so Chris wanting cracker number 4 open today. Let's see what you've got. Oh, lovely. 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That is really going to set you up for sparkle season. Thanks so much for getting involved in the competition. And we will have another prize for you tomorrow.

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13: From the Q Radio newsroom at 4 o'clock, I'm Jim McLean, and these are your top stories this afternoon. Police have launched a major investigation into the death of a man who was assaulted in Ballymena. 42-year-old Christopher Houston died in hospital days after he was found unconscious with serious head injuries in the town early on Saturday morning. A 39-year-old man was arrested on suspicion of grievous bodily harm following the incident, but has since been released on bail. Anyone with information should phone 101. The case of a Sudanese man charged over a vicious knife attack in North Belfast has been sent to the Crown Court. The stabbing sparked several nights of racially motivated rioting here back in June. 31-year-old Hadi Aldid from Dunkern Avenue was up in front of a judge by video link earlier. He's accused of the murder of Stephen Ogilvie, who was partially blinded in the attack. Nationally, the Prime Minister has warned threats to international relations will multiply as he calls on world leaders managed to rise to the moment and fight against rogue AI systems. Andy Burnham's speech at the UN seemingly puts him at odds with President Trump, who earlier insisted he would resist any attempts to rein in the technology. The Defence Secretary, Wes Streeting, says urgent action is needed.
12: This is an industrial revolution at a pace and scale we've never seen before. It has extraordinary potential for the betterment of humanity, but it also has potential, as some of the biggest brains and titans in tech have warned us, to be a weapon of mass destruction.
13: Back home, further education colleges here plan to cut around 8,000 student enrollment places in the next academic year. That's almost double the original figure. Belfast Metropolitan College says the ongoing deadlock over Stormont's budget was partially responsible. And the Parades Commission has been holding a series of meetings with local political representatives today as it considers the Orange Order's application to parade on the Garvaghy Road this Sunday. A decision whether to approve the march is expected by Friday. That's your headline news just after 4 o'clock. Nuala has more local stories next.
14: More local news from the Northwest.
15: Police are increasing patrols in Sion Mills due to ongoing antisocial behaviour by young people. Officers have received several reports of youths throwing fireworks. Parents are being urged to keep an eye on their children and know what they're doing. And as part of UK Savings Week, HMRC is encouraging low-income earners to sign up to the Help to Save scheme. Those eligible can get a 50% bonus payment from the government on up to £50 savings each month, accumulating £1,200 over 4 years. 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
13: Tyrone's Jude Gallagher has lost his lightweight quarter-final bout at the European Boxing Championships in Bulgaria. Newton Hamilton man was beaten by the tiniest of margins with a 3-2 split decision against his Spanish opponent. John McConnell, Michaela Walsh and both Aoife and Lisa O'Rourke are in action for Team Ireland this evening. And Manchester United have posted record revenues but a pre-tax loss of almost £47 million in the last financial year. The club has signed the exceptional costs of more than £8 million for the sacking of Ruben Amorim. That's your news and sport just after 4 o'clock. I'm Jim McLean. I'll have more at the top of the hour.
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21: Staying mainly dry this evening. Tonight's overnight low. Temperatures dropping to 7. Tomorrow's going to be a dry morning. Then cloud will thick and bring in the odd spot of rain. Top temperature for Thursday, 17. And good afternoon. It's Q Radio Drive. It's Wednesday. It's Eve. Here we are.

0: Castile on Q Radio. It's 4:15. Remember a few weeks ago now, I want to say maybe 4 weeks ago, I was walking through town, minding my own business, and I just happened to look down and I found a purse. I looked around, there was nobody around that may have owned this purse. I bent down, I picked it up, and it was just like a pink purse. So I proceeded to open it, and there was a couple of cards in it, and there was a name. There was a bit of cash in there too, but there was a name. So I came into the radio station, I went on social media. I made an appeal via the Q Radio airwaves to this particular lady, and tumbleweed. Nothing. Absolutely nothing. Until this week. I've got good news.
1: 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With Eakin Brothers Maydown. 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
0: Stick around, I need to tell you about this. But first, the traffic and travel. The traffic is moving pretty well across Northern Ireland. If you're on the M1, that's slow, starting to slow down between Junction 1 and Junction 2, Stockman's Lane. And the West Link, that's slow towards York Street Junction. And Castlereagh East Link Road, there's a flooding update. East Link has been reopened following repairs to a burst water main. This was earlier today. So that's good news. It has been repaired and reopened. And that's really all I've got for now. The Q Radio travel number is 90 89 0 110.
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0: Justin Bieber and Baby. It's Q Radio. Lisa said you should get the lady with the purse to come on and see if she's any good, and maybe she could do the breakfast show job. Maybe she could step in for Andrew Van. Listen, that's actually not a bad idea at all. Q Radio. Things that make you go. I think she's going to be good crack, I do. Let's hope anyway. Right, let's play Things That Make You Go, huh? 7 to beat, that's all. If you come on and score more than 7 today, you will go top of our leaderboard and be in contention to get the mug. We will send you the mug with my mug on the mug. So call me now. The number is 02890-236-967. What you've got to do is name as many things as you can in 60 seconds that start with the same letter. 7 to beat. I think you're going to score 10 today. I've got a feeling.
1: Call Abe on 02890-236-967.
0: 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While you do that, this is Little Mix.

0: Right, Carolyn Young, we are on to play today. This is your time to shine now. Whereabouts in Northern Ireland are you, Carolyn?
1: Well, I'm from Lisburn.
0: Okay, I'm from Lisburn too.
1: I live right by the Super Value.
0: Oh, do you? Oh, I know it. I know it well. They've got a great off license, haven't they?
1: Yeah, they do. They have a brilliant off license.
0: And so, do you usually play this game?
1: That's obviously on there, but whenever it's on every day, yes.
0: Okay, good on you, good on you. And who's in the family? Give me some names.
1: Well, I've just got a son called Ryan.
0: Uh-huh, okay. What age is Ryan?
1: Ryan's 13 on Monday.
0: I see, okay. Good on. Happy birthday from me to Ryan. Brilliant, okay. Well, listen, we'd love you to play today. What you got to do? Name as many things as you can in 1 minute that all start with the same letter, okay?
1: Okay.
0: Don't repeat a word, and if you want to pass, just say pass and we'll move on. Now, your letter today, you've got L today.
1: L. Okay, no worries.
0: L for...
1: Love.
0: Love, perfect, love it. Okay, love it. Okay, Carolyn, L for love. You now have 60 seconds on the clock. Are you ready for this?
1: Okay. I am, yes.
0: All right, here we go. Something that everybody loves.
1: Laughter.
0: Something you go to the doctor for.
1: Lungs.
0: A song by the Beatles.
1: Pass.
0: Famous person with ginger hair.
1: Pass.
0: A well-paid job.
1: Well-paid job. Labour.
0: A popular surname.
1: Lowell.
0: Something you wouldn't touch with your bare hands.
1: Leaves.
0: Something you would travel in.
1: Pass.
0: Tiny creature.
1: Sorry?
0: A tiny creature.
1: Tiny creature, a lizard?
0: Something sharp.
1: There
0: goes your time. You're out of time, Carolyn Young. Oh, that was tricky enough, wasn't it?
1: It was, sorry.
0: It was. A well-paid job, a labourer. Labourers don't get paid enough.
1: Yes, I know.
0: Honestly. And something that you might travel in.
1: I don't know.
0: No, you're not under pressure. What would you say to that?
1: I know when you're not under pressure, exactly.
0: Let's count them up at the end of your 60 seconds. You've scored 5. Unfortunately, it's not good enough to top over leaderboard. But listen, thanks for calling and playing the game.
1: That's brilliant. Thanks very much for having me.
0: Take care, Carolyn. Bye.
1: Thank you. Bye-bye.
0: So there is Carolyn Young from Lisburn. Still 7 to beat to go top of the leaderboard. The one we'll throw out, something that you might travel in, beginning with L. What would you have said to that? What's up? 07702-687-001.
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0: Right, Castlereagh, Eastlink Road, the flooding update. There was a burst water main. It has been repaired and it has reopened. That's what's going on there. M1 between Junction 1 Broadway and Junction 3 Blacks Road, starting to slow down. M2, if you're approaching the Nelson Street offslip, Westlink, both directions. Balmoral Avenue, if you're travelling towards the Lisburn Road, starting to slow up. And Stockman's Lane, that's also slow in both directions. And we got an update from Michelle earlier on. She kindly let me know about quite a serious collision. This is the road leaving Irvinstown, the Lisnarrick Road, Irvinstown. There's been a serious collision. Our ambulance and emergency services are there, and there's diversions in the back road, and that's towards Manor House. So that's what's going on. That road is closed at the minute, the Lisnarrick Road. That's it. You are up to date.
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0: Clean Bandit and Zara Larsson. Good afternoon. The early evening is just coming up on 5 o'clock. Have you got what it takes to be a Q Radio presenter? The Q Factor has officially launched, and we're looking for Northern Ireland's next big broadcasting star. And if that's you, if you think that is you, you could get yourself a job right here on The Breakfast Show, along with Connor and Amy. They're here every morning from whenever you wake up, and they're on the lookout for another person. Andrew, of course, he has left the Q Radio Breakfast Show. So if you think that you've got what it takes, simply get your audition in now. 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And yeah. 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
1: Right, we have Jamie Lee on the phone. Jamie Lee, how are you?
2: I'm good, how are you?
1: Good, thanks for asking, Jamie Lee. Whereabouts in Northern Ireland are you right now?
2: In Yetnar.
1: Right, okay. And you would like to win a £100 Eurospar voucher, wouldn't you?
2: Oh, I would love to try, yeah.
1: How's your singing, Jamie Lee? On a scale of 1 to 10?
2: Like 6.
1: Well, we will be the judge of that. For £100 to spend at Eurospar, all you've got to do is finish the lyrics in this track. Don't believe me, just why. Don't believe me, just why. Right, go. Hey, hey, hey, hey. Well, I guess that is the next line of the song. Hey, hey, I'll tell you what, Jamie Lee, you got off lightly today. You got off very lightly today. You've got yourself a £100 voucher for Eurospar. What about that?
2: You're too kind. Thank
1: you. I know. I'm all heart. But listen, thanks for calling. We need you to stay there. We'll get your details, all right?
2: Okay, thank you.
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1: Oh, that was very, very easy for Jamie Lee. Right, looking at the traffic and travel now, just to reiterate, the Lisnarrick Road, Irvinstown, there was quite a serious collision and emergency services are still there. Our ambulance was deployed and there is diversions in place at the back road towards Manor House, we're being told. So that's Lisnarrick Road leaving Irvinstown at the minute. Belfast, traffic slow, Westlink, both directions. M1 between Junction 1 and Junction 3, Blacks Road. Also slow. M2, and that's slow towards it's approaching Nelson Street actually. And finally for now, A2 from Hollywood to Seahill Road, and that's Bangor Bound. There's been a collision not far from Seahill Road, so that's what's going on there. If you're stuck in traffic, that's all I've got. You are up to date. Now we have the traffic jam coming up shortly, but a traffic jam with a difference today.
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1: M1, that's still slow between Junction 1 Broadway and Junction 3 the Blacks Road. M2 approaching Nelson Street off slip. West Link both directions. Balmoral Avenue towards the Lisburn Road is slow. Stockman's Lane both directions. Short Strand, Bridge End and Dalton Street. And that's if you're travelling towards the M3 on slip. Castlereagh, East Link Road. Now there was a burst water main. It has been repaired and things are okay there once again. There's a three-way traffic light system still in place on the old Dundonald Road. And finally for now, Lisnarrick Road. That's Irvinstown. If you're travelling from Irvinstown on the Lisnarrick Road, there was quite a serious collision earlier. Emergency services, including the air ambulance, was deployed. So that road is closed as far as I know at the minute, and diversions on the back road towards Manor House. That's all I've got. The traffic and travel number is 90 89 0 110, and we've got 3-2-1 next.
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0: 2.2-litre Isuzu D-Max has arrived at Aiken Brothers.
1: Right, the traffic and starting and just outside Enniskillen, actually, Irvinstown Road, sorry, Lisnarrick Road, Irvinstown. There was a serious collision earlier on. The air ambulance was deployed and I think it's still closed. Diversions in place in the back road towards Manor House. So that's what's going on there. In Belfast, traffic has eased. West Link towards York Street, still a wee bit slow, but other than that, we are up to date. Like, coming up, we got some Chapel Rowan and a throwback. We got the Backstreet Boys next.
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0: Well, Listnarick Road, Irvinestown, traffic is, well, the traffic is moving okay, but the road is closed. There's diversions in place. That's if you're leaving Irvinestown on the Listnarick Road. There was quite a serious collision earlier, but other than that, that is all I've got. You are up to date.
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0: And stick around, Kusla is going to look after you. Then it's Georgia Taggart from 10 o'clock. Back on The Breakfast Show tomorrow, Connor and Amy. And I'll see you tomorrow, 4 o'clock. Don't be late. 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

0: 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Shakira, Burna Boy and Die Die sitting in tonight at 5. Then Hugo moving up 1 with Moving to the Sun, spending Wednesday at 4.
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0: Wednesday's feature hit on the way, then stay there. 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

0: Sienna Spyro and Great Expectations sitting in tonight at number one for another evening on our Q Radio Top 7 at 7. The biggest and most streamed song of today. Can she hold it again for another full week? Check back in again tomorrow evening from 7 o'clock with me to find out.
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James Morrison. You can see them live this November at the O2 Belfast. 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

0: It's up to 8 o'clock tonight. Stick around shortly after 8 o'clock. We are going to get another spin of this week's One to Watch, our spotlight track from an incredible local band.
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0: season giveaway on Q Radio Afternoon. You could win 4 tickets to Goldilocks and the Three Bears, the Max Festive Family Show, a meal for 4 in the Bedford Hotel's 1900 restaurant, a Christmas party night for 4 at the Stormont Hotel, a Christmas night out for 4 at Revolution de Cuba Belfast, or the ultimate dinner package for 2 at Shed Grill and Seafood. 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

0: Sienna Spyro. Die on this hill. I have said this before, and I think I was saying this to Abe actually earlier. Her voice and her vocals on a James Bond track would be so perfect. Her voice is just absolutely gorgeous. It's Q Radio Evenings. We are on a Wednesday, which means tomorrow is Thursday, and it's not just your average Thursday. Tomorrow it is going to be a winning day here all day on Q Radio. Every single show from the Q Radio Breakfast Show with Connor and Amy right the way through to myself in the evening, we'll have a pair of tickets up for grabs for you to go and see The Script live at the O2 in Belfast on the 2nd of November. This is going to be some show. You've got James Morrison on support as well. So if you would like your chance to go along and see The Script in the O2 on the 2nd of November alongside James Morrison, all you have to do is listen in to Q Radio all day tomorrow for your chance to win.
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0: Amble and Last Rites. Of course, going to be playing Belfast next year, their biggest gig yet, Belsonic, 23rd of June. Your national news headlines on the way. Straight after that, music from Pixie Lott.
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0: before they were called Snow Patrol. They were called Polar Bear, right? But they had to change the name to avoid clashing with another American band. But I found this out the other day, and I did not know this. Before Polar Bear, apparently they were called Shrug whenever they were at the University of Dundee. So they've actually had two different name changes. They were Shrug, then they were Polar Bear, and then they were Snow Patrol. And thankfully, they were able to stay Snow Patrol. It's Key Radio Evenings here with Kishla, of course, 3 until 10 o'clock tonight. Going to be joined on the show this time tomorrow with a very special guest who has just released some brand new music. It was our feature hit on the evening show on Monday, and I've got that on the way.
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from James Arthur. It's called Waste My Tears. Big performance at Ebrington Square there recently as well. Were you there? Was it any good? Absolutely gutted that I couldn't make it, but it looked absolutely class. And of course, James Arthur is going to be the very special guest joining me on the show tomorrow via Zoom, of course, to chat all about his brand new single, Waste My Tears. So if you're a James Arthur fan, if you love the new song, make sure you're listening to the evening show with myself tomorrow. And you can hear all about it and all about future plans as well. Now, someone else who was playing a big show, big festival, Electric Picnic in Ireland a couple of weeks back. On the way, but first, this is Tom Grennan.

0: Charlie Puth. I would actually love to see him live. Correct me if I'm wrong, but I don't think he's ever toured in the UK or Ireland. I'm going to have to go and double check that. Charlie Puth and Marvin Gaye. It's Q Radio Evenings coming up on 20 to 10, 20 minutes away from your 10s at 10. This is Monday to Thursday, of course, with Georgia. She rolls back the clock and brings you 1 hour of great music straight from the 2010s. Always some tracks in there that you haven't heard in absolutely ages, and tracks as well that you just forgot that you absolutely loved, but guaranteed you know every single word. That's coming up at 10 o'clock. Before 11, Olivia at 10, I've got some Olivia Rodrigo, a throwback as well from the Corrs, and we'll do a bit of Chapel Row next.
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Coors and Irresistible. It's Q Radio Evenings, Kushla with you three until 10 o'clock tonight. And of course, the show is coming to an end. Georgia Taggart will be here very, very shortly from 10 through until midnight, keeping you company. Little reminder as well, of course, James Arthur joining me on Q Radio Evenings tomorrow. And of course, all day tomorrow, it is a winning day. Your chance to get your hands on a pair of tickets to go and see The Script live at the O2 in Belfast on the 2nd of November. Every single show from The Breakfast Show with Connor and Amy right the way through to myself tomorrow evening will have a pair of tickets up for grabs. James Morrison on support as well. This is going to be a great gig, once again happening on the 2nd of November. So make sure you're free and make sure you're listening all day tomorrow for your chance to win. Best of luck. The final track from me this evening, Miles Smith.

0: Smith bringing us up to 10 o'clock tonight. Coming up. I'll be back with you again tomorrow evening from 7 o'clock, counting down the final top 7 at 7 of the week. Stick around, Georgia Tiger on the way to your next 10, 3 until midnight, kicking off that first hour of the show with your 10s at 10. Have a good one.
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Bruno Mars, that is Grenade on Q Radio. It is Georgia Tiger here with you, and it is your 10s at 10. We are throwing it all the way back to the 10s in this first hour of the show, every Monday to Thursday, if you're only tuned in and you haven't heard about 10s at 10. I throw it back to that era of music and play you all those tracks you forgot you loved, just like that one, and I've got more on the way. Justin Bieber is coming up with Let Me Love You, but first this, and hopefully no one is swinging from any chandeliers tonight. It's Sia. Oh.

0: Justin Bieber and DJ Snake, and Let Me Love You on Q, your home of hits and throwbacks. Georgia here with you, and I'm looking after things right up until midnight, and a big happy hump day. We are officially closer to the weekend than to Monday and Tuesday. Two of the hardest days of the week are done and dusted, and the weekend is in sight. We have got this. I've got one of the biggest summer anthems from the 2010s next. Don't go anywhere.
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0: the Script and the Hall of Fame on cue, and that one's taking us up to just after 10:45. Only time to squeeze in a few more tracks of our 10s at 10, but do not go anywhere. I've got so many good ones coming up. JLS, Adele.
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0: an absolute tune on a Wednesday night, a track to get you ready for the weekend. That is Daft Punk and One More Time on Q. Everything But the Girl is on the way, followed by Jason Derulo. Don't go anywhere.
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Jason Derulo, that is Take You Dancing on Q Radio, your home of hits and throwbacks. Irish trio Kingfisher is on the way, followed by Anne-Marie and 2002. But first, let's do this. And I want everyone to turn this on.

0: Maroon 5 and Sugar on Q Radio for your Wednesday night, your home of hits and throwbacks. We have Dua Lipa on the way, followed by Beyonce. Two queens lined up next. Don't go anywhere. 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